Josephine, never you worry. I will find a new hat, or maybe I'll learn what the words are the wind whispers just past my ear. And I will greet all the good people with my head held high.

could knight the proudest slave. 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I could tempt a horse so frozen, and I could torture the strength of fate. I used to know how to walk on water, a king of kings, they knew me well. I could give sight to blind men and make a mute man sing in hell. But now I watch with awe and wonder, doubt has now befallen me. I ask the Lord to show me mercy.

with love, and all its strength and all its power would lift me up so high above. A burning star, a holy wonder, women would rush to be with me. But now I'm lost inside the thunder of pain which holds insanity.

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I better be careful what job and check, because some will find with a bullet in the back. Yes, yes, yes, yes, you're in this trap. Yes, yes, yes, yes, you're in this trap. I don't think you're the bigger, bigger boss on the scene, cause he's even bigger. 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

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Cause you're playing with fire. 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And I know that you know that.

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Was it always safe that way? Oh, yeah.

He loves you, he loves you, he loves you. At least that's what he says. Michelle, he loves you.

less than to give your friend your best. There's much more story that I could tell to make